0: It's new from Chris Young. It's called I Didn't Come Here to Leave. Now, weddings are amazing. And according to the website, The Knot, weddings are getting more and more expensive than ever before. It's obviously an amazing celebration of two people's lives coming together. But the drain on our bank accounts started to become almost unbearable for couples and families. The average cost of a wedding in the U.S., it's now more than $34,000.
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0: Zach John King with Get to Drinkin'. Let's check some birthdays for the 2nd of September. Country star Paul Deacon of the Mavericks is celebrating. So is Keanu Reeves, Selma Hayek, Eugenio Derbez from the Dora the Explorer movie. Mark Harmon is Leroy Jethro Gibbs from NCIS. NFL legend Terry Bradshaw also celebrating. If it's your special day today, happy birthday. I hope all your birthday wishes come true.
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0: New from Kane Brown, it's called Woman. Now, Riley Green will be a judge, or a coach, excuse me, of the new season of The Voice, kicking off here in just a couple weeks. That is season 30. On season 31, he will be a coach on that one. And season 31 is titled The Voice Celebrity.
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0: Lainey Wilson with the essentials. Your phone, your keys, your wallet. Hello, my name is John Glenn. Thank you for joining me. You want to take a guess on what the vegetable of 2026 is? And it's funny that they would announce this vegetable of the year now. We're going to end up handing these babies out for Halloween. The humble potato is the vegetable of the year for 2026.
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0: Parker McCollum and Killing Me. Waiting for these days to arrive, Killing Me. We're 5 days away from Labor Day. Labor Day is Monday, September 7th. We're 7 days away from the official start of the NFL regular season. Game one, New England taking on Seattle. That's Wednesday.
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0: Kelsey Hart would love to be that guy. My name is John Glenn. Let's check some entertainment history for the 2nd of September. One of the greatest movies of all time, in my opinion, made its debut on the 2nd of September, 1954. The Alfred Hitchcock classic starring Jimmy Stewart and Grace Kelly. Yes, Rear Window made its debut on this day, 1954. We, of course, know Jimmy Stewart from It's a Wonderful Life, but this Hitchcock classic, oh, it's good, too. See it in color. That's even better.
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0: Their new album is called Young. Dan and Shay would say so. Brand new music from them. People carry around those large jugs to get their hydration in each and every day. Drinking water, it's very important to our health, but it's a chore. So we got to find ways to make it exciting, adding some lemon, some cucumber, some mint, a little frozen fruit, a splash of juice, just bubbles. The goal is drinking enough water to stay hydrated, you know, like a quality houseplant.
1: 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And you could win a huge prize pack that includes a $50 gift card from Davis Clothing. Four round-trip airline.

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0: Jacob Hackworth, and what took you so long? Let's check some birthdays for the 2nd of September. Paul Deacon of the Mavericks is celebrating. So is Keanu Reeves and Selma Hayek. Eugenio Derbez was in the Dora the Explorer movie. Mark Harmon is Leroy Jethro Gibbs from NCIS fame. And NFL legend Terry Bradshaw also celebrating. If it is your special day today, happy birthday. I hope all your birthday wishes come true.
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0: From Milan to Parsons, West Tennessee is feeling froggy. 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
1: He's a ranch hand in a pinch, man. Hotter than the red on the cattle brand. Cause she's a gold digger with a quick trigger. A cast iron skillet swinging lid flip.

0: just want my horseback.
1: Cody Johnson and Horseback. Now, at the beginning of that song, it starts out as a wedding. And then by the end of it, he's at least getting his horse back. Now, according to the website The Knot, weddings are getting more and more expensive. And I think Taylor Swift kind of tilted the scale up even higher with the averages. But the average cost of a wedding, according to that website, is now more than $34,000 in the U.S.
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0: From the Honky Tonk Hollywood album, John Party's new one is called Boats Off. Thomas Rhett, Jason Aldean, A Stretch of Country that kicks off with Toby Keith next.
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0: 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Thank you for spending a little bit of your time with us. 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

0: Let Him In Anyway from Blake Shelton. I'm Peggy Sweet. Coming up, Keith Urban and Kane Brown.
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0: Kevin Powers and Shaboozy with Move On. So Kevin originally was doing hip-hop and R&B music back in 2019, and rumor has it that after he met Shaboozy in a bar, he moved to Nashville and shifted more towards a country-infused sound, and the rest is history, and here we are. It'll be exciting to see where his career goes. Bailey Zimmerman and that Chevy Silverado is on the way next.
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0: Russell Dickerson and Worth Your Wild. Lainey Wilson with John Mayer's coming up. They've got the song Phone Keys and Wallet. I did see a reel the other day of Lainey Wilson. She discovered how amazing the acoustics were in her garage, and she said, it just makes me want to sing. So look for that out there. She then did a song in her garage. It was pretty cool. Phone Keys, Wallet on the way.
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That's Kenny Chesney with Carry On. Okay, Ella Langley has had the number one spot with Choosing Texas for like ever and a day. 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

0: Those empty words from Corey Kent. Coming up, I've got a little George Burge and Luke Bryan. We're going to ride, ride, ride.
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0: Pretty from Hudson Westbrook right there. He's doing pretty well at just 22 years old. 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

Jackson, West Tennessee, thanks for cranking up Froggy 104. The songs you want from the artists you love. That's Feeling Froggy.

0: Stella Lefty and Boston. We were talking earlier about how Ella Langley has the number one and the number five songs on the Billboard Hot 100 chart. At number two, it is Stella Lefty. She is probably trying to fight Ella Langley to get that number one spot. We'll have to wait and see what happens there. Time will tell. Tyler Hubbard, Back Then, Right Now, coming up.
1: 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And you could win a huge prize pack that includes a $50 gift card from Davis Clothing. 4 round-trip airline tickets from Denver Air Connection with daily flights from Jackson to Atlanta and Chicago, and more. 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

John Morgan and Kid Myself. I'm Peggy Sweet, and I've got a lot of great music on the way this hour, including Montgomery Gentry. But right now, here's Riley Green. Think.

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0: 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Coming up, Thomas Rhett, Die a Happy Man.
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0: Cole Swindell with Girl Dad, which he released back in June. I'm sure that has a lot to do with his new daughter that he and his wife welcomed last year. She should be close to a year, I think, by now. Zach Top, South of Sanity, coming up.
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0: Ella Langley, Love and Life Again. Taylor Swift, I Knew It, I Knew You, on the way.
1: 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Your little Vol could be named Rocky 104's cutest little Vols fan. And you could win a huge prize pack that includes a $50 gift card from Davis Clothing. 4 round-trip airline tickets from Denver Air Connection with daily flights from Jackson to Atlanta and Chicago, and more. 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

0: Chris Young, and I didn't come here to leave. Shaboozy's coming up next. He's got some good news.
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0: Dan and Shay with Say So. I just love their harmonies. Ah, so awesome. All right, I've been talking about the Billboard Hot 100 charts, and I've got your number 4 song on the country charts coming up here in just a moment. It'll be Morgan Wallen and Been By Now.
1: 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Your little Vol could be named Froggy 104's cutest little Vols fan. And you could win a huge prize pack that includes a $50 gift card from Davis Clothing, 4 round-trip airline tickets from Denver Air Connection with daily flights from Jackson to Atlanta and Chicago, and more. 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

0: Parker McCollum, Killing Me, Lainey Wilson with John Mayer and Phone, Keys, Wallet, Sticky Note. Let's see, what else can we throw in there? Hand sanitizer, all the things. That's all coming up next year.
1: 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Your little Vol could be named Rocky 104's cutest little Falls fan. And you could win a huge prize pack that includes a $50 gift card from Davis Clothing, 4 round-trip airline tickets from Denver Air Connection with daily flights from Jackson to Atlanta and Chicago, and more. 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
4: 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If you need somebody,
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1: He's a ranch hand in a pinch, man. 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
1: Cody Johnson with Horseback. I've got Dustin Lynch coming up next. He should have some new music. He's been working on a new album. I believe it is supposed to be released at the end of next month. I'll keep you posted on that.
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0: Love is Blind, Ian Munsick there. George Burge, Luke Bryan, Jordan Davis, all coming up.
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That's Feeling Froggy.

0: Down from Kenny Chesney. Coming up, Morgan Wallen, Blake Shelton, and David Lee Murphy with a little dust on the bottle coming up next.
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0: What took you so long? Jacob Hackworth there. I'm Peggy Sweet. I am out the door. I've had a fantastic time. I can't wait to come back and we can do it all again. I hope you have a fantastic rest of your day. I'm going to leave you with a little Stella Lefty and Boston on the way next.
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sports fan. And you could win a huge prize pack that includes a $50 gift card from Davis Clothing, 4 round-trip airline tickets from Denver Air Connection with daily flights from Jackson to Atlanta and Chicago, and more. 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

the day, Pop's Farm was a place to go. Load the truck up, hit the dirt road. Jump the barbed wire, spread the word. Light the bonfire and call the girls. King in the can and the Marlboro man. Jack and Jim were a few good men. Where you learn how to kiss and cuss and fight too. Better watch out for the boys in blue. And all this small town, he said, she said. Ain't it funny how rumors spread? 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Man, that talk is getting old. You better mind your business, man. Watch your mouth. Before I have to knock that loud mouth out. I'm tired of talking, man. Y'all ain't listening. Them old dudes.

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Well, if we look at the calendar, it says it's Thursday, which I'm extremely happy about. Let's get this old radio show rolling. Russell Dickerson's on the way. Luke Combs here in a second. Jordan Davis gets us running. It is Turn This Truck Around.

0: Does this sound like anybody you know? So a saleswoman was caught driving down the highway. Listen to this. She was on her laptop, chatting on her phone, fully aware that she had about 15 things going as she was driving her car. And she said, oh, I wasn't aware if I was doing anything wrong. I'm just driving like I always do. Police pulled her over because she was zigzagging between cars and not really paying attention. And they said a good portion of the time while they were watching her, she had her sun visor down. And they were guessing she was looking in the mirror. So how many things can you do while you drive, besides drive?
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0: You know, this is actually a true adage. You never make a decision on an empty stomach. There was a guy that was on the run from the police. He decided to make a pit stop at Panda Express, which I don't blame him. And unfortunately, there were two police officers that were also in there, although he didn't see them. He went up to the front. Of course, every officer knew what this man looked like because he had a big boy warrant out for him. It was one of the no bail felony probation warrants. So everybody was looking for him. He wanted to jump in there and grab himself some egg rolls and some wontons. And the second he got his food, they were there. And of course, I guess he'd been running from the cops for like a month and a half. And he just said, man, I just wanted some orange chicken and some egg rolls. And he says, well, it's a little too late now. But sadly, yeah, you got taken in by Panda Express, and now you're eating peanut butter and jelly and sleeping on a cot.
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0: 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It's Tadpole.
1: And Lily Pad.
0: Good morning.
1: Good morning, everyone.
0: My kids are on the last day of their week. It's crazy.
1: Really?
0: They don't have

0: school tomorrow because they're out. Like, they've got Labor Day, and then they've got Friday out as well for, like, a teacher in-service day type thing.
1: That's nice.
0: So, yeah. Picked Brooklyn up from school yesterday, and she was like, wow, the week's almost over. And I'm like, what are you talking about? It's just begun. She's like, we don't have school for her to do. And I was like, oh, yeah, that's right. So
1: look at them.
0: Look at them.
1: That's so nice.
0: Right now, let's check in with your morning headlines.
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2: The state controller's office rejected the city of Jackson's 2027 budget this week because the city has not filed its fiscal year 2025 audited financial statements. Mayor Scott Conger is taking responsibility. He says delays are due to a move away from a decades-old computer system. A Humboldt mother charged with shooting and killing her two-year-old daughter last week had a video arraignment in a Gibson County court on Wednesday. 27-year-old Afrina Brady pleaded not guilty to first-degree murder and weapons charges. She'll be back in court October 21st. And the Madison County Imagination Library is encouraging residents to donate to the program in honor of Dolly Parton. 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I'm Christy McIntyre. 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

0: 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It's the Morning Splash. It's Tadpole.
1: And Lily.
0: Your top trending stories are on the way. Ella Langley did something really cool for her mentor. We'll talk about that and more in just a few.

0: 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It's the Morning Splash. It's Tadpole.
1: And Lily Pat.
0: And it is time for our top trending stories for today. And we start with the entire University of Tennessee football team. As they honor Dolly Parton all season long, they will be each player will be wearing a special orange butterfly helmet sticker with her name signed into it. Head coach Josh Heupel called her the Queen of East Tennessee. So
1: that's really sweet.
0: Her hometown team going to be honoring her with helmet stickers.
1: I love that. Ella Langley returned to Auburn University for two sold-out shows and took time to honor one of the people who helped launch her music career. Years ago, her former teacher and mentor, Maury Coach Pop Popwell, gave her his guitar when she moved to Nashville to chase her country music dreams. So she recently got to return the favor with a custom guitar as a thank you for his support. Coach Pop has been teaching for 57 years, but it's safe to say Ella is his most famous student.
0: Absolutely. I used to say there's only one good thing that ever came out of Auburn University or out of Auburn, Alabama, and that is I-85. But now we have to add Ella to the list.
1: There you go.
0: A three-part documentary on Matthew Perry is hitting Netflix October 27th. It's called The One About Matthew Perry, which is a nod to the way Friends episodes were titled.
1: Yeah.
0: Netflix says the documentary quote traces his journey from rising comedic star to the man the world still loves as their favorite friend. It'll also explore candid new details on his private struggles. No word yet on if any of Matthew's co-stars will appear in it.
1: Okay. Miley Cyrus announced that her new album, Bass Persuades, will drop on September 18th. She's also doing two shows at the Hollywood Bowl on October 16th and 18th.
0: Now, I'm not so sure it's not Bass Persuades.
1: It could be.
0: It sounds like it's more going to be Bass Persuades. But given her Tennessee roots, Bass Persuades sounds like a
1: fun
0: a fun concept album.
1: We will find out.
0: There you go. That is your top trending for today. It's Froggy 104.
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0: John King, that is Get to Drinking. It's Froggy 104 with the Morning Splash. It's Tadpole.
1: And Lily Pat.
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2: The state controller's office rejected the city of Jackson's 2027 budget this week because the city has not filed its fiscal year 2025 audited financial statements. Mayor Scott Conger is taking responsibility. He says delays are due to a move away from a decades-old computer system. A Humboldt mother charged with shooting and killing her two-year-old daughter last week had a video arraignment in a Gibson County court on Wednesday. 27-year-old Afrina Brady pleaded not guilty to first-degree murder and weapons charges. She'll be back in court October 21st. And the Madison County Imagination Library is encouraging residents to donate to the program in honor of Dolly Parton. 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I'm Christy McIntyre. 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
2: A heat advisory remains in effect until 8 p.m. Saturday. We're going to see sunny skies, another hot one today, high near 100. Heat index values as high as 108. Tonight, mostly clear, overnight low down around 75. Tomorrow, sunny and hot, high of 99. Heat index values as high as 108. And then tomorrow night, mostly clear, overnight low down around 74.

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0: 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It is the Morning Splash. It's Tadpole.
1: And Lily.
0: I don't want to say it like it sounds bad, but I think my wife's trying to kill me.
1: Explain. Elaborate.
0: And not kill me in a literal sense. My mother-in-law got my daughter some lilies for to say congratulations on the play that she was in last weekend. And lilies have never been a friend of the family in my family.
1: All right. I'm not
0: going to
1: take offense.
0: No, the lily, the flowers.
1: Okay.
0: Not the lily, the pad.
1: Okay, all right. Okay.
0: We are highly allergic. And it's not like, you know, we swell up or anything, but like my sinuses shut down. I sneeze all the time. And apparently it was doing the same thing to Brooklyn. Mm. And so she moved them out of her room where Haley got them and put them right there in the entryway. The only way in and out of the house is through one of the three doors in that area. And that's where the lilies have sat.
1: What a blessing.
0: Since Saturday.
1: And you are feeling great.
0: I have been feeling it for 3 days now. And oh my gosh, y'all, if your significant other has allergies, be mindful of the floral arrangements you put in the house.
1: Oh, you poor thing.
0: Fake flowers are my favorite.
1: You know what? I'm not going to lie.
0: For two reasons.
1: I do like a flake. I do like a fake flower.
0: Fake flowers are great for two reasons. One, they don't cause allergies.
1: Mm-hmm.
0: Two,
1: mm-hmm.
0: they never die.
1: Mm,
0: so you don't have to deal with the ugliness of the dying flowers.
1: I'm going
0: to
1: be honest with you. I don't want someone to send me flowers.
0: They just die.
1: I don't like it.
0: They die.
1: I think the flowers are beautiful.
0: 100%.
1: I love them. I think they're gorgeous. I will wear them. Like, I'll wear a floral pattern.
0: Absolutely.
1: But I just...
0: But those don't make you sneeze either.
1: I feel bad about somebody buying me flowers. Like, I just...
0: Because they die.
1: Yeah. It makes me sad.
0: I also found that salt kills flowers.
1: Salt? Oh, what? Have you been trying to kill them?
0: No.
1: You have?
0: Not at all.
2: HMC. Humble. Lily, what are you doing?
3: I'm doing research, Pete.
2: Research?
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0: 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It's the Morning Splash. It's Tadpole.
1: And Lily Pat.
0: And right now it's time for number 24.
1: I don't even know what that was.
0: That was different. That was new. Right now it's time for our Pledge of Allegiance.
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0: Gary Fincher, Laura Walls, Jim Concialdi, Kelly Robertson, Alicia Sawyers, and Jill Maness celebrating today. Over to our celebrities celebrating. They include the Flying Tomato Olympic snowboarder Shaun White is 40. Garrett Hedlund, who played Tim McGraw's son in Friday Night Lights, is 42. Jenny Finch, the Olympic softball pitcher, is 46. Charlie Sheen is 61. And Al Jardine of the Beach Boys is 84 today. So big happy birthday wishes to everybody celebrating. 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
2: The state controller's office rejected the city of Jackson's 2027 budget this week because the city has not filed its fiscal year 2025 audited financial statements. Mayor Scott Conger is taking responsibility. He says delays are due to a move away from a decades-old computer system. A Humboldt mother charged with shooting and killing her two-year-old daughter last week had a video arraignment in a Gibson County court on Wednesday. 27-year-old Afrina Brady pleaded not guilty to first-degree murder and weapons charges. She'll be back in court October 21st. And the Madison County Imagination Library is encouraging residents to donate to the program in honor of Dolly Parton. 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I'm Christy McIntyre. 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
2: A heat advisory remains in effect until 8 p.m. Saturday. We are going to see sunny skies, another hot one today, high near 100. Heat index values as high as 108. Tonight, mostly clear, overnight low down around 75. Tomorrow, sunny and hot, high of 99. Heat index values as high as 108. And then tomorrow night, mostly clear, overnight low down around 74.

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It's the Morning Splash. Tell me something good coming up in just a few minutes. How do you celebrate your 101st birthday? We'll tell you in just a few. Tell me something good on the way in just minutes.

0: 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It's Tadpole.
1: And Lily Pie.
0: And right now, it's time to spread that good news. So here we go.
2: Tell me something good.
1: A World War II veteran in California just celebrated his 101st birthday by going skydiving. His name is Jimmy Hernandez, and he made the jump in Davis alongside his son Mark and grandson Santiago. It was actually his second skydive. His first jump was when he turned 100 last year. After landing, Jimmy said he hopes to return for another jump when he celebrates his 102nd birthday.
0: I love it. Here he is with his family talking about the jump.
3: It's fantastic. He's going to continue living his life to the fullest till the end.
4: They didn't believe it, to be honest. I mean, who would jump out of a normal plane?
5: Doctors say it's okay?
4: 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He's going to do it no matter what.
6: To love, to hug, and to kiss. That's all I say.
0: I love it. The doctors say it's okay? 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
1: That's
0: love it.
1: Awesome. That is, goals.
0: That is how you celebrate life right there.
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0: Finally, loving life again. It's Rocky 104 with the Morning Splash. It's Tadpole.
1: And Lily Pat.
0: And right now, I'm going to check in once again with your morning headlines.
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2: The state controller's office rejected the city of Jackson's 2027 budget this week because the city has not filed its fiscal year 2025 audited financial statements. Mayor Scott Conger is taking responsibility. He says delays are due to a move away from a decades-old computer system. A Humboldt mother charged with shooting and killing her two-year-old daughter last week had a video arraignment in a Gibson County court on Wednesday. 27-year-old Afrina Brady pleaded not guilty to first degree murder and weapons charges. She'll be back in court October 21st. And the Madison County Imagination Library is encouraging residents to donate to the program in honor of Dolly Parton. 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I'm Christy McIntyre. 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
4: A heat advisory remains in effect until 8 p.m. Saturday. We are going to see sunny skies, another hot one today, high near 100. Heat index values as high as 108. Tonight, mostly clear, overnight low down around 75. Tomorrow, sunny and hot, high of 99. Heat index values as high as 108. And then tomorrow night, mostly clear, overnight low down around 74.

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1: And Lily Pad. Okay, so it's burning up outside.
0: Shit.
1: It seems that most people are ready for the fall.
0: All people are ready to get... even if you're not ready for fall, you're definitely ready to get through this heat wave.
1: Anyways, where I'm going with this is... I would be totally fine with skipping fall, with the exception of Halloween. I love Halloween. But if we could just, like, have Christmas without the freezing cold weather, I'd be good with that.
0: On what planet have you been living?
1: Listen, if I can live in a bubblegum unicorn world,
0: I would do it. Most Christmases are at least mild at best. Like, I 55, mean, that's not freezing.
1: Yeah, it's not bad.
0: Yeah.
1: But where I'm going with
0: this is... We don't have
1: is,
0: white Christmases around here in West Tennessee.
1: I was at Hobby Lobby last evening. And last evening, I just said, last night.
0: Sorry, you can borrow one from Lucas's playbook and just call it yesternight.
1: Anyway, last evening, I was at Hobby Lobby, and I did purchase some Christmas ornaments.
0: Why wouldn't you?
1: Because they were there.
0: Yeah, why wouldn't you?
1: And they were so cute.
0: Yeah.
1: For my tree here at work. Mm. I mean... so stinking cute. I've got the whole, like, glitter pink vibes going.
0: Makes perfect sense.
1: It's going to be perfect. I'm so excited about it. No fall, though. See, no fall. No,
0: fall is great. Fall is mild weather. Fall is not cold, freezing cold weather like you don't like.
1: Mm-hmm.
0: It's not hot weather like I don't like. Everybody's comfortable in the fall.
1: Well.
0: Yeah. You can still decorate for Christmas in the fall.
1: I guess.
0: I do. November 1st, the Christmas tree goes up. So, yeah. It's possible.
1: Yes, that's all I have to say.
0: You don't have to skip Halloween to get to Christmas.
1: I have.
0: Just wait for it to be over.
1: I love Halloween.
0: Halloween's
1: fun. It's the best.
0: I guess I already ate some candy.
1: Oh.
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2: The state controller's office rejected the city of Jackson's 2027 budget this week because the city has not filed its fiscal year 2025 audited financial statements. Mayor Scott Conger is taking responsibility. He says delays are due to a move away from a decades-old computer system. A Humboldt mother charged with shooting and killing her two-year-old daughter last week had a video arraignment in a Gibson County court on Wednesday. 27-year-old Afrina Brady pleaded not guilty to first-degree murder and weapons charges. She'll be back in court October 21st. And the Madison County Imagination Library is encouraging residents to donate to the program in honor of Dolly Parton. 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I'm Christy McIntyre. 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
6: A heat advisory remains in effect until 8 p.m. Saturday. We are going to see sunny skies, another hot one today, high near 100. Heat index values as high as 108. Tonight, mostly clear, overnight low down around 75. Tomorrow, sunny and hot, high of 99. Heat index values as high as 108. And then tomorrow night, mostly clear, overnight low down around 74.

Hey, Jackson and West Tennessee, thanks for cranking up Froggy 104. The songs you want from the artists you love. That's Feeling Froggy.

0: say so.
1: Froggy 104, it's the Morning Splash. It's Tadpole.
2: And Lily Pat. Okay, so we talked about Christmas. We're going back to Halloween. I told you guys that my youngest sister has said, hey, we need to dress up as the Jonas Brothers.
1: Right.
2: So we are. And I was told last evening, did I say that again?
1: Yeah.
2: Yes, okay.
1: She tried to do it that time, you know.
2: Last evening, that I am apparently going to be Kevin Jonas.
1: Yeah, because you're the oldest. That makes sense.
2: And that I need to wear a scarf.
1: Yes, he's very keen on the scarves. Okay. Scarves and blazers. Kind of his thing.
2: Scarves and blazers. I like a blazer.
1: I know.
2: I love one. So
1: scarves and blazers looks good.
2: I just feel like I need to start studying him to know what type of character I need to take on.
1: Very subdued.
2: Am I going to have facial hair?
1: No, he's clean shaven.
2: Okay, good. Perfect.
1: Yeah.
2: Wonderful.
1: He's very subdued.
2: Okay.
1: Even while playing guitar, very subdued. Known to get a little crazy at times, but very subdued for the most part.
2: I guess
1: he's the quiet one.
2: You'd probably be happy if I started practicing getting into character.
1: Nah. Something would feel off.
2: Yeah, you're probably right.
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0: That's Luke Combs. His new one, Rethink Some Things. It is the Morning Splash. It's Tadpole.
1: And Lily Pad.
0: And right now, going to check in one last time with your morning headlines.
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2: The state controller's office rejected the city of Jackson's 2027 budget this week because the city has not filed its fiscal year 2025 audited financial statements. Mayor Scott Conger is taking responsibility. He says delays are due to a move away from a decades-old computer system. A Humboldt mother charged with shooting and killing her two-year-old daughter last week had a video arraignment in a Gibson County court on Wednesday. 27-year-old Afrina Brady pleaded not guilty to first-degree murder and weapons charges. She'll be back in court October 21st. And the Madison County Imagination Library is encouraging residents to donate to the program in honor of Dolly Parton. 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I'm Christy McIntyre. 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
0: A heat advisory remains in effect until 8 p.m. Saturday. We're going to see sunny skies, another hot one today, high near 100. Heat index values as high as 108. Tonight, mostly clear, overnight low down around 75. Tomorrow, sunny and hot, high of 99. Heat index values as high as 108. And then tomorrow night, mostly clear, overnight low down around 74.

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1: A ranch hand in a pinch, man. 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
2: And Willie Pye.
1: And it is time for our top trending stories for today. And we start with the entire University of Tennessee football team. As they honor Dolly Parton all season long, they will be each player will be wearing a special orange butterfly helmet sticker with her name signed into it. Head coach Josh Heupel called her the Queen of East Tennessee. So
2: that's really sweet.
1: Her hometown team going to be honoring her with helmet stickers.
2: I love that. Ella Langley returned to Auburn University for two sold-out shows and took time to honor one of the people who helped launch her music career. Years ago, her former teacher and mentor, Maury Coach Popwell, gave her his guitar when she moved to Nashville to chase her country music dreams. So she recently got to return the favor with a custom guitar as a thank you for his support. Coach Pop has been teaching for 57 years, but it's safe to say Ella is his most famous student.
1: Absolutely. I used to say there's only one good thing that ever came out of Auburn University or out of Auburn, Alabama, and that is I-85. But now we have to add Ella to the list.
2: There you go. There you go.
1: A three-part documentary on Matthew Perry is hitting Netflix October 27th. It's called The One About Matthew Perry, which is a nod to the way Friends episodes were titled.
2: Yeah.
1: Netflix says the documentary quote traces his journey from rising comedic star to the man the world still loves as their favorite friend. It'll also explore candid new details on his private struggles. No word yet on if any of Matthew's co-stars will appear in it.
2: Okay. Miley Cyrus announced that her new album, Bass Persuades, will drop on September 18th. She's also doing two shows at the Hollywood Bowl on October 16th and 18th.
1: Now, I'm not so sure it's not Bass Persuades.
2: It could be.
1: It sounds like it's more going to be Bass Persuades, but given her Tennessee roots, Bass Persuades sounds like a fun concept album.
2: We will find
1: there
2: out.
1: You go. That is your top trending for today. It's Froggy 104.
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0: 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It is the morning splash. It's Tadpole.
1: And Lily.
0: I don't want to say it like it sounds bad, but I think my wife's trying to kill me.
1: Explain. Elaborate.
0: And not kill me in a literal sense. My mother-in-law got my daughter some lilies for to say congratulations on the play that she was in last weekend. And lilies have never been a friend of the family in my family.
1: All right. I'm not
0: going to
1: take offense.
0: We're... No, the lily of the flowers.
1: Okay.
0: Not the lily of the pad.
1: Okay, all right. Okay.
0: We are highly allergic. Like, and it's not like, you know, we swell up or anything, but like, my sinuses shut down. I sneeze all the time. And apparently it was doing the same thing to Brooklyn. Mm. And so she moved them out of her room where Haley got them and put them right there in the entryway. The only way in and out of the house is through one of the three doors in that area. And that's where the lilies have sat.
1: What a blessing.
0: Since Saturday.
1: And you are feeling great.
0: I have been feeling it for 3 days now. And oh my gosh, y'all, if your significant other has allergies, be mindful of the floral arrangements you put in the house.
1: Oh, you poor thing.
0: Fake flowers are my favorite.
1: You know what? I'm not going to lie.
0: For two reasons.
1: I do like like a fake flower.
0: Fake flowers are great for two reasons. One, they don't cause allergies.
1: Mm-hmm.
0: Two,
1: mm-hmm.
0: they never die.
1: Mm,
0: so you don't have to deal with the ugliness of the dying flowers.
1: I'm going
0: to
1: be honest with you. I don't want someone to send me flowers.
0: They just die.
1: I don't like it.
0: I feel
1: like, I think the flowers are beautiful.
0: 100%.
1: I love them. I think
0: they're
1: gorgeous.
0: Die.
1: I will wear them. Like, I'll wear a floral pattern.
0: Absolutely.
1: But I just,
0: but
1: I
0: those
1: know,
0: don't
1: I
0: make
1: feel,
0: you sneeze either.
1: I feel bad about somebody buying me flowers. Like, I just.
0: Because they die.
1: Yeah. It makes me sad.
0: Also found that salt kills flowers.
1: Salt? Oh, what? Have you been trying to
0: kill
1: them?
0: No.
1: You have.
0: Not at all. Froggy 104 is searching for West Tennessee's

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4: A heat advisory remains in effect until 8 p.m. Saturday. We're going to see sunny skies, another hot one today, high near 100. Heat index values as high as 108. Tonight, mostly clear, overnight low down around 75. Tomorrow, sunny and hot, high of 99. Heat index values as high as 108. And then tomorrow night, mostly clear, overnight low down around 74.

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1: 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It's Tadpole.
2: And Lily Pad. Okay, so it's burning up outside.
1: Shoot.
2: It seems that most people are ready for the fall.
1: All people are ready to get it. Even if you're not ready for fall, you're definitely ready to get through this heat wave.
2: Anyways, where I'm going with this is I would be totally fine with skipping fall with the exception of Halloween. I love Halloween. But if we could just like have Christmas without the freezing cold weather, I'd be good with that.
1: On what planet have you been living?
2: Listen, if I can live in a bubblegum unicorn world,
1: I would do it. Most Christmases are at least mild at best. Like 55, that's not freezing.
2: Yeah, it's not bad.
1: Yeah.
2: But where I'm going with
1: this
2: is,
1: we don't have white Christmases around here in West Tennessee.
2: I was at Hobby Lobby last evening. And last evening, I just said last night.
1: Sorry, you can borrow one from Lucas's playbook and just call it yesternight.
2: Anyway, last evening I was at Hobby Lobby and I did purchase some Christmas ornaments.
1: Why wouldn't you?
2: Because they were there.
1: Yeah, why wouldn't you?
2: And they were so cute.
1: Yeah.
2: For my tree here at work. Mm. I mean, so stinking cute. I've got the whole like glitter pink vibes going.
1: Makes perfect sense.
2: It's going to be perfect. I'm so excited about it. No fall, though. See, no fall. No,
1: fall is great. Fall is mild weather. Fall is not cold, freezing cold weather like you don't like.
2: Mm-hmm.
1: It's not hot weather like I don't like. Everybody's comfortable in the fall.
2: Well.
1: Yeah. You can still decorate for Christmas in the fall.
2: I guess.
1: I do. November 1st, the Christmas tree goes up. So, yeah. It's possible.
2: Yes, that's all I
1: have
2: to say.
1: You don't have to skip Halloween to get to Christmas.
2: Just wait for it
1: to be over.
2: I love Halloween.
1: Halloween's
2: it's
1: fun.
2: The best.
1: I guess I already ate some candy.
2: Oh.
3: Froggy! Fabulously Froggy.
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1: And Lily Pad.
0: And that's going to wrap things up for us today.
1: Yep, that's it. 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
0: All the day.
1: All the day. 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Have a great day.
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bitten by now. That is Morgan Wallen. We're going to go back in time. Yeah, it's time for a little walk down memory lane. This day in history, September 3rd. Our first stop is the year 1939, and that is when British Prime Minister announced that Britain and France had declared war on Germany in a radio broadcast. On this date in 1943,

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1: A heat advisory remains in effect until 8 p.m. Saturday. We're going to see sunny skies, another hot one today, high near 100. Heat index values as high as 108. Tonight, mostly clear, overnight low down around 75. Tomorrow, sunny and hot, high of 99. Heat index values as high as 108. And then tomorrow night, mostly clear, overnight low down around 74.

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0: Worth your wild. That is Russell Dickerson. Now, you know, he can bust a move, but he is, as far as I know, not going to show up on Dancing with the Stars just yet. Maybe in the future. But, you know, we're less than 2 weeks away from season 35, and the stars have been announced. Competing on the show this season, Guillermo Rodriguez, Whitney Carson, Tataya Ali, Tyler Cameron, Giada de Laranide, Jenna Dewan, Ezra French, Amber Glenn, Taylor Hansen, Harry Shum Jr., Julia Stiles, Connor Wood, Connor Leavitt, and Sarah Jane Nader. And I feel so bad. I think I only know one of those folks. But, you know, the whole, I guess, definition of star these days is so different. But anyway, I always like to watch a couple of episodes. So, and I'm sorry if I totally butchered your favorite person's name there. I'm bad. I need to just take the time to look them up. But it's more fun that you know that I'm being honest with you and that I'm not AI. I'm not perfect. So I shared with you what it sounds or looks like it would be pronounced, because I don't know who a lot of these people are. That's horrible. I feel bad. So I need to do some homework. Okay. So maybe by the time it starts, I might know a few more people. Kit Moore is next with something about a truck.
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0: That's Parker McCollum, who has made no bones about the fact that he prefers a sad song. But, you know, his wife had actually started to wonder about him, whether or not he ever had any, you know, ends that were happy. So for his self-titled fifth album, he tried a little bit.
1: The whole record's super vulnerable. But, you know, Hallie Ray was always asking me, are you ever going to write songs that end happy? Which I've never liked. And so there's a couple on this record, this one included, that kind of have a happy resolution. But they're not cheesy. I think it's said in a way that still allows the song to have quite a bit of integrity. So I think the songwriting is good. That's a hard thing to do, have a happy ending. There's a way to do it. It's not as easy, I think, as making it go terribly wrong.
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0: painted you pretty. That is Hudson Westbrook. Last night, I saw the prettiest VW bug. Cutest little car. Oh, my goodness. It was yellow. And they had their wheels done up to where they look like daisies. So cute. I mean, it just works perfect. I mean, if you have a VW bug, you have to have fun with one of those automobiles. They are just the cutest things. But you can check that out to see what I saw in the parking lot. Head on over to my socials. Look for Sherry Farmer on Facebook, Sherry M. Farmer on Instagram. And let me know if you have something like that, if you have some cute things and details on your car. George Burge and Luke Bryan are next with Ride, Ride, Ride.
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2: A heat advisory remains in effect until 8 p.m. Saturday. We're going to see sunny skies, another hot one today, high near 100. Heat index values as high as 108. Tonight, mostly clear, overnight low down around 75. Tomorrow, sunny and hot, high of 99. Heat index values as high as 108. And then tomorrow night, mostly clear, overnight low down around 74.

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1: You're not crazy. 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But will it taste delicious while your brother and new sister-in-law angrily listen to you explain ring insurance to them on their wedding night? 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

It's Morgan Wallen's second duet with Post Malone, but this time it was on his album, his I'm the Problem album. 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
7: A heat advisory remains in effect until 8 p.m. Saturday. We're going to see sunny skies, another hot one today, high near 100. Heat index values as high as 108. Tonight, mostly clear, overnight low down around 75. Tomorrow, sunny and hot, high of 99. Heat index values as high as 108. And then tomorrow night, mostly clear, overnight low down around 74.

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0: Jaded from Coetzel and Ella Langley. Happy birthday if today is your special day. It's not filled with a whole lot of celebrities, so you don't have to do a lot of sharing today. Good for you. But those celebrities you do have to share with include Beach Boy Al Jardine. He is now 84. Charlie Sheen is 61. An Olympic gold medalist and snowboarder, Shaun White, is the big 4-0 today. Happy birthday, everybody. Make it a good one. We got Zach Top next with South of Sanity.
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0: Riley Green. Later on this fall, Nashville Songwriters Association International will give Riley its Songwriter Artist of the Year honor. That's happening September 22nd during the 9th annual Nashville Songwriter Awards at the historic Ryman Auditorium. So very excited about that for him. I mean, how cool is that? And those tickets, you can find out more, you know, if you just follow him, and you could be there the night that he gets this honor. And also previously announced, Vince Gill, he will get the Kris Kristofferson Lifetime Achievement Award, with Paul Williams picking up the NSAI President's Keystone Award. But you could be there. Those tickets, find out more about how you can get your hands on them if you just head on over and visit the historic Ryman Auditorium's website.
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0: Country and she knows it. That's Luke Bryan. As you know, depending on who does the study, sometimes something's good for you, other times it's not so good. But, you know, experts for years have been warning us not to sleep late on the weekends, okay, to catch up. You can't really catch up on your sleep, right? Right? Maybe, who knows? But this study has found that, you know, it could actually be good for you if you don't overdo it. Sleeping in on Saturday and Sunday could actually be good. It's associated with lower risk of high blood pressure. So there's a sweet spot, apparently, as to how much extra sleep you should get. They found that 90 minutes should do the trick. And if you want more info about that study, just check that out on The Guardian. So I like that. I try to sleep in on the weekends, just a little bit, or at least get a nap in. Carrie Underwood is next with Church Bells.
1: 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And you could win a huge prize pack that includes a $50 gift card from Davis Clothing. 4 round-trip airline tickets from Denver Air Connection with daily flights from Jackson to Atlanta and Chicago, and more. 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
3: A heat advisory remains in effect until 8 p.m. Saturday. We're going to see sunny skies, another hot one today, high near 100. Heat index values as high as 108. Tonight, mostly clear, overnight low down around 75. Tomorrow, sunny and hot, high of 99. Heat index values as high as 108. And then tomorrow night, mostly clear, overnight low down around 74.

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0: Move on. That is Kevin Powers. If you're headed out of town this holiday weekend, you are not alone. A lot of folks are. So they're kind of making a guesstimation. Gas Buddy is predicting the average gas price will be about $4.03 a gallon, which is higher than last year. It'll be the highest on record for Labor Day. Last year, the average was $3.19 a gallon, according to AAA. So if you're traveling by air, the Transportation Security Administration expect to see more than 17 million people at airports across the U.S. between today and Wednesday. So please pack up your patience if you're going to be traveling anywhere. Take a deep breath and just, you know, try to enjoy the journey to get where you're going if you're headed out. And if you're going by way of road travel, if you're driving somewhere, the biggest travel rush are going to be after work today and during the day tomorrow. And if you're heading out the door September 3rd, which of course is today, expect the heaviest traffic to be between 2 and 7. And tomorrow, the worst traffic will be noon to 8. So if you're planning on driving home on Labor Day, worst time to do so is between 2 and 5, according to INRIX. So they know a thing or two about our patterns, our traffic patterns. So think about that. Just get out there and have a great time, but be super duper careful. And the place that most folks are going this holiday weekend includes Seattle, Orlando, Boston, Denver, and New York. So those are the places I would avoid. But I'm not going anywhere. I'm just staying put. Taylor Swift is next with I Knew It, I Knew You.
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1: One of my horseback. Latest one from Cody Johnson as we play Great Country and Nothing But right here for you. 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And Kane Brown with a song for his wife.
0: 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Your little Vol could be named Froggy 104's cutest little Vols fan. And you could win a huge prize pack that includes a $50 gift card from Davis Clothing. 4 round-trip airline tickets from Denver Air Connection with daily flights from Jackson to Atlanta and Chicago. 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

108. Tonight, mostly clear. Overnight low down around 75. Tomorrow, sunny and hot. High of 99. Heat index values as high as 108. And then tomorrow night, mostly clear. Overnight low down around 74.

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1: Can't Get My Boots Off, courtesy of John Party, a song inspired by a real-life on-tour moment with his bride, Summer. She was tugging away, and yeah, no dice. They were not budging. Mitchell Tenpenny on the way, got a song we know and love, and Lainey Wilson works with John Mayer.
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That's Feeling Froggy.

0: Latest one from Luke Combs. That is Rethink Some Things. A lot of folks really, really happy that he has extended his My Kind of Saturday Night tour, playing all those stadiums and arenas well into 2027 now. Kenny Chesney's latest one, just a couple minutes from now.
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1: A heat advisory remains in effect until 8 p.m. Saturday. We're going to see sunny skies, another hot one today, high near 100. Heat index values as high as 108. Tonight, mostly clear, overnight low down around 75. Tomorrow, sunny and hot, high of 99. Heat index values as high as 108. And then tomorrow night, mostly clear, overnight low down around 74.

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0: Breakout single for Los Angeles' own Stella Lefty with a song about Boston, a song that is crossed over to the pop chart. 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

0: Couple of artists who do not use their last names on stage. No, they go first and middle instead. Lauren Elena Suddeth, working alongside Chase Matthew McQuitty, song they've gotten a lot of mileage out of, and it's All My Exes. Coming up, the very first number one on the country chart for Jelly Roll.
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2: A heat advisory remains in effect until 8 p.m. Saturday. We are going to see sunny skies, another hot one today, high near 100. Heat index values as high as 108. Tonight, mostly clear, overnight low down around 75. Tomorrow, sunny and hot, high of 99. Heat index values as high as 108. And then tomorrow night, mostly clear, overnight low down around 74.

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0: latest one from Chris Young, a reliable country hitmaker. I didn't come here to leave. Even more, the best country lives here. Luke Combs, just a couple minutes away. And Luke Bryan as well. Maybe somebody not named Luke, too. Keep it close.
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0: be on the road alongside Thomas Rhett for a fall tour. Of course, he's been on the road this summer, too. Zach John King, breakout single there, Get to Drinking. It's been a banner year for Toy Story 5 at the box office. More than $1 billion in domestic receipts. And something from the soundtrack is next.
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0: Think As You Drunk comes to us courtesy of Riley Green, a guy who not only is a country hitmaker, but he's also a spokesman for a chain of boot stores, same chain that is sponsoring his tour. 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
1: 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And you could win a huge prize pack that includes a $50 gift card from Davis Clothing. 4 round-trip airline tickets from Denver Air Connection with daily flights from Jackson to Atlanta and Chicago. 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

0: signed a publishing deal 4 years ago, and since then, 50 of his songs have been picked up by other artists. That is quite the impressive track record. Jacob Hackworth now with a hit of his own, What Took You So Long? Lainey Wilson, John Mayer about to link up. Yes, we got a cross-genre duet for you.
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6: 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Saturday, don't miss the Midway from noon till 4. It's just $25. Opens again at 6 until midnight is $35. Plus live music on the pageant stage. And the big $1,000 cash giveaway at 11. Six chances to win, but you must be present to win. It's thrills, rides, food, family, and fun at the Henderson County Free Fair in Lexington. September 8th through the 13th. It's free. It's safe.

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0: new faces, new voices, new folks to get to know. We always love them, including Blake Whitten right there. Song is called Bet on That. I'm Steve Brewer. Make it a great one. Ella Langley is just a couple minutes away.
1: 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Your little Vol could be named Rocky 104's cutest little Vols fan. And you could win a huge prize pack that includes a $50 gift card from Davis Clothing. 4 round-trip airline tickets from Denver Air Connection with daily flights from Jackson to Atlanta and Chicago, and more. 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